You see, we got the rhythm. And we got the beat. Yeah, we got the music.

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Up both sleeves while you lay there dreaming. Me and my robot tiptoe round creeping. I had to turn my back on what got you.

mother is juicing watermelons on the breakfast island, and with frail hands she grips the Nutribullet, and the bite of its blades reminds me of a future that I am in no way part of. 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